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1: A legjobb zenék, a legnagyobb sztárok a Best FM-en. Minden este. Minden este.
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3: I don't know how I let this happen. The girl next door, you know? I don't know what to do.
4: So it wasn't you.
3: All right.